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Now the floor is caving in. 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

0: Radio Cristal, toujours plus proche de vous, au cœur des Vosges.
1: We were just kids, ignoring what our parents said.